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Well, good evening. Welcome to a Friday night. Glad you're here. It's Dave. Good stuff coming up. Jordan Davis on the way. Jason Aldean coming up shortly. And we'll look at what's trending coming up in less than 10 minutes.

0: case you missed it.
1: So, longtime Grand Ole Opry guest Rhett Akins is set to be a member of the Grand Ole Opry. He was surprised by John Party on stage with an invitation to join. So Garth has a big announcement coming up pretty soon, but nobody really knows what it is. There's a mysterious countdown clock on his website. The quote says, "The future is about to become history." And lastly, the head coach of the U.S. World Cup team wants Luke Combs, Lainey Wilson, and Ella Langley to come to a World Cup game. He said the night before games, the coaching staff gets together and plays their music.
0: In case you missed it.
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0: Okay, so this is really no surprise to me whatsoever. Did you know that the average American has between 7 and 22 slips of the tongue every day? I probably average more than that. How many times have you ever gone to, like, the checkout and said, okay, love you, bye? Surely that can't be me.
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13: A better life with Dr. Sanjay Gupta.
14: When you need your body to perform, but some of your muscles are having trouble, other muscles can sometimes help compensate. This is a great thing short term, but long term it can lead to serious and even chronic aches and pains. So if you've got nagging stiffness or irritation somewhere, don't push through it. Try to figure out why it's happening and how you can correct it. Strength and conditioning specialist Dana Santa says, performing exercises at a deliberate tempo makes it easier to notice when the wrong muscles are taking over, and also gives the intended muscles a chance to engage before that compensation kicks in. Dana suggests that starting with primary movement patterns such as squatting, hinging, pushing, pulling, rotating, and core can help make compensation easiest to identify and to address. I'm Dr. Sanjay Gupta, helping you live a better life.
15: 98.3 Clear and muggy tonight, low temperatures in the mid-70s. Tomorrow, high temperatures in the mid-90s. Feels like temperatures in the triple digits. We are tracking scattered showers and storms in the afternoon and the evening. Chance of storms for the 4th of July in the morning, then many dry hours throughout the day. But do watch out for evening storms to reappear. Highs near 90, more storms on Sunday, mid-80s. From the 13 First Alert Weather Center, I'm Chief Meteorologist Jay Birchbeck.
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0: Hey, thanks for listening. Let's get into some good news. The story comes from News Channel 5. 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

So with the 4th coming up tomorrow, we are just spending some time reflecting on the 250th birthday of our country, playing a lot of great patriotic songs, including one of my favorites from Johnny Cash. Ragged Old Flag coming up in just a few. Thomas Rhett coming up as well. Right now, Reba.

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0: It doesn't get any better than this.
3: I walked through a county courthouse square. On a park bench, an old man was sitting there. I said, "Your old courthouse is kind of run down." He said, "No, it'll do for our little town." I said, "Your old flagpole has leaned a little bit, and that's a ragged old flag you got hanging on it." He said, "Have a seat." And I sat down. "Is this the first time you've been to our little town?" I said, "I think it is." He said, "I don't like to brag, but we're kind of proud of that ragged old flag. You see, we got a little hole in that flag there when Washington took it across the Delaware. And it got powder burned the night that Francis Scott Key sat watching it write and say, 'Can you see?' And it got a bad rip in New Orleans with Pakenham and Jackson tugging at its seams. And it almost fell at the Alamo beside the Texas flag, but she waved on, though. She got cut with a sword at Chancellorsville, and she got cut again at Shiloh Hill. There was Robert E. Lee, Beauregard, and Bragg, and the south wind blew hard on that ragged old flag. On Flanders Field in World War I, she got a big hole from a Bertha gun. She turned blood red in World War II. She hung limp and low a time or two. She was in Korea, Vietnam. She went where she was sent by her Uncle Sam. She waved from our ships upon the briny foam, and now they've about quit waving back here at home. In her own good land here, she's been abused. She's been burned, dishonored, denied, and refused. And the government for which she stands is scandalized throughout the land. And she's getting threadbare and she's wearing thin, but she's in good shape for the shape she's in. Cause she's been through the fire before, and I believe she can take a whole lot more. So we raise her up every morning, we take her down every night, we don't let her touch the ground, and we fold her up right. On second thought, I do like to brag, cause I'm mighty proud of that ragged old

0: 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That's just one of the best. Johnny Cash, Ragged Old Flag, Hank Jr. coming up.
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11: Clear and muggy tonight, low temperatures in the mid-70s. Tomorrow, high temperatures in the mid-90s. Feels like temperatures in the triple digits. We are tracking scattered showers and storms in the afternoon and the evening. Chance of storms for the 4th of July in the morning, then many dry hours throughout the day. But do watch out for evening storms to reappear. Highs near 90, more storms on Sunday, mid-80s. From the 13 First Alert Weather Center, I'm Chief Meteorologist Jay Birschbach.
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0: Vince Gill on the way in a few minutes, and a great 4th of July song from Aaron Tippin coming up shortly. Right now, Trisha Yearwood

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18: You know, it's funny, when I think back to what the typical American dinner looked like when you and I were kids, there's usually some kind of meat featured at the center of the plate. Vegetables are there, but often thought of as a side dish. More and more, though, we are coming to realize that a plant-based diet, with little or no meat even, is going to be a healthier way to eat for just about everyone. New study out of the University of Hawaii Cancer Center found that eating a high-quality plant-rich diet that includes whole grains, vegetables, and fruits may prevent cognitive impairment even when people start that diet in their late 50s and 60s. Yeah, it's important to make sure you're getting enough protein, fats, complex carbohydrates. Just because you cut out or even cut back on meat, though, is not a license to eat whatever you want. Focus on eating whole, real foods. I'm Dr. Sanjay Gupta, helping you live a better life.

0: 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You know what is impressive is the fact that we got music like Lone Star and Blake Shelton coming up in just a few.
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4: A better life with Dr. Sanjay Gupta.
5: I'm feeling lucky to have my college-age kids home with me for a few weeks this summer. And one of the things I know we're going to be talking about, AI. I've started to use it more often at the hospital to get fresh takes on patient problems that I'm trying to solve. And for my girls, well, I know that they are navigating college now with these new powerful tools. Something, frankly, that you and I couldn't have even imagined when we were in school. But while it may be tempting to outsource your studying and your work to these large language models, I beg you not to. And that's because AI chatbots tend to reproduce what researchers call weird viewpoints. That's an acronym: Western, Educated, Industrialized, Rich, and Democratic. Look, AI isn't going away, and admittedly, it can be a really powerful tool, but you don't want it doing your thinking for you. I'm Dr. Sanjay Gupta, helping you live a better life.
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10: 98.3 Clear and muggy tonight, low temperatures in the mid-70s. Tomorrow, high temperatures in the mid-90s. Feels like temperatures in the triple digits. We are tracking scattered showers and storms in the afternoon and the evening. Chance of storms for the 4th of July in the morning, then many dry hours throughout the day. But do watch out for evening storms to reappear. Highs near 90, more storms on Sunday, mid-80s. From the 13 First Alert Weather Center, I'm Chief Meteorologist Jay Birschbach.
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0: It would not be 4th of July weekend without playing God Bless the USA from Lee Greenwood. That's coming up in a few. Chase Matthew coming up as well. Right now, Lori Morgan.

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0: I know it's been around forever, but it still gives me chills. Love it. God bless the USA's Lee Greenwood. 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
12: A better life with Dr. Sanjay Gupta.
13: As someone who's been married nearly 25 years, I'll tell you, there's a lot of great things about having a spouse. And according to a new study out of the University of Miami Health System, marriage might even be linked to a lower risk of cancer. Why? Well, the researchers said people who are married are less likely to engage in risky behavior. They're more likely to get a nudge to go to regular preventive medicine appointments and screenings. And they have a partner to share the load of family obligations, household chores, and finances. No one is saying you should get married in the pursuit of better health. But if you are single, how can you build a strong support system to maybe get some of these same benefits? Do your own research, find out what's important, and then hold members of your squad accountable and let them hold you accountable as well. That can provide a lot of support. I'm Dr. Sanjay Gupta, helping you live a better life.

0: Josephus for your Friday night. You can't beat that, man. It's Born to Boogie. Tucker Whitmore coming up.
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7: When we talk about how much exercise someone should get, current guidelines call for about 150 minutes of moderate intensity exercise or 75 minutes of vigorous intensity exercise every week. New study out of the UK makes a strong case for vigorous exercise if and when you can do it. Now, researchers determined that even little bursts of vigorous exercise can significantly reduce someone's risk of 8 different diseases: dementia, type 2 diabetes, fatty liver disease, chronic respiratory disease, chronic kidney disease, immune-mediated inflammatory diseases, major cardiovascular events, and atrial fibrillation. We're not talking about complicated training programs here. Just work with what you can into your everyday life. If you are breathless and unable to speak in complete sentences, then you've hit the mark. I'm Dr. Sanjay Gupta, helping you live a better life.
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11: Clear and muggy tonight, low temperatures in the mid-70s. Tomorrow, high temperatures in the mid-90s. Feels like temperatures in the triple digits. We are tracking scattered showers and storms in the afternoon and the evening. Chance of storms for the 4th of July in the morning, then many dry hours throughout the day. But do watch out for evening storms to reappear. Highs near 90, more storms on Sunday, mid-80s. From the 13 First Alert Weather Center, I'm Chief Meteorologist Jay Birschbach.
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0: A shot of whiskey. 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But I'd say it's tequila. And a beer in Mexico.
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0: Hey, what are you doing this Sunday? Well, come on and hang out with me, John Ritter, on Rise Up Country. You're going to hear from some of the biggest names in country music sharing a side of their life that you've never heard before. 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

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You know, good. 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

Hey, thanks for hanging out tonight. Good stuff coming up. George Burge, Luke Bryan on the way. Dierks Bentley coming up. And we're going to look at what's trending coming up in less than 10 minutes. Right now, Reba and Linda Davis.

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1: So, longtime Grand Ole Opry guest Rhett Akins is set to be a member of the Grand Ole Opry. He was surprised by John Party on stage with an invitation to join. So Garth has a big announcement coming up pretty soon, but nobody really knows what it is. There's a mysterious countdown clock on his website. The quote says, "The future is about to become history." And lastly, the head coach of the U.S. World Cup team wants Luke Combs, Lainey Wilson, and Ella Langley to come to a World Cup game. He said the night before games, the coaching staff gets together and plays their music.
0: In case you missed it.
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1: 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John Anderson coming up too. 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

0: Hey, thanks for listening. Let's get into some good news. The story comes from News Channel 5. There are a lot of songwriters in Nashville, and now thanks to the Friends Life community, they're helping adults with disabilities put their stories to music.
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0: Clint Black taking a little break from the road, dealing with some health issues. Best wishes going out to him. Hope he's healthy and feeling good again soon. I'm out of here. My buddy Jack Womack on the way in a few. He's got Dustin Lynch coming up.
1: Clear and muggy tonight, low temperatures in the mid-70s. Tomorrow, high temperatures in the mid-90s. Feels like temperatures in the triple digits. We are tracking scattered showers and storms in the afternoon and the evening. Chance of storms for the 4th of July in the morning, then many dry hours throughout the day. But do watch out for evening storms to reappear. Highs near 90, more storms on Sunday, mid-80s. From the 13 First Alert Weather Center, I'm Chief Meteorologist Jay Birchbeck.

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could be song of the year. It has to do with Texas. A little hit for you. Hey, it is Jack Womack. I've got Josh Turner on the way. Right now it's Travis Tritt. Yeah, doing the thing, gonna spell it all out for us. Here we go.

0: Oh, that is going to be played at some outdoor get-togethers. I have a feeling today. Ella Langley, the first woman in history to hold, are at the number one spot, Billboard Hot 100. You knew that. Hot country songs, right? What's the other one? Yeah, country airplay charts all at the same time. And we're going to be dancing to it for years to come, I have a feeling. Kind of like the one I got coming up from Brooks and Dunn.
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8: Everyone poops. It's not just the name of a classic potty training book. It's a universal truth. Even though everyone does it, almost no one wants to talk about it. Dr. Tricia Pasricha wants to change that. She's the author of a new book. It's called You've Been Pooping All Wrong. And she says there are three critical P's of pooping. The first is propulsion. Both the voluntary push you exert and the involuntary contractions that happen naturally within your body. Top line, when you feel the need to go, don't hold it. The second P is pliability, which refers to stool softness. The keys to this one are making sure you're drinking enough water and eating enough fiber. And the last P is for pelvic floor. If you can get your knees up above your waist while you're on the toilet, like on a stool or a garbage can or a stack of books even, that can make all the difference. I'm Dr. Sanjay Gupta, helping you live a better life.
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0: I know you're going to hear this a lot today and this weekend, but on a day filled with barbecues, celebrations, and fireworks, a little something for every soldier deployed overseas and families waiting for that video, text now, or some still sending letters. John Michael, that would be his highest hit ever on the Billboard Hot 100, and it just missed number one back in 2024. Luke Combs is going to get us back in the saddle here in just a little bit, and I got Garth.
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6: I'm feeling lucky to have my college-age kids home with me for a few weeks this summer. And one of the things I know we're going to be talking about, AI. I've started to use it more often at the hospital to get fresh takes on patient problems that I'm trying to solve. And for my girls, well, I know that they are navigating college now with these new powerful tools. Something, frankly, that you and I couldn't have even imagined when we were in school. But while it may be tempting to outsource your studying and your work to these large language models, I beg you not to. And that's because AI chatbots tend to reproduce what researchers call weird viewpoints. That's an acronym. Western, educated, industrialized, rich, and democratic. Look, AI isn't going away. And admittedly, it can be a really powerful tool. But you don't want it doing your thinking for you. I'm Dr. Sanjay Gupta, helping you live a better life.

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0: Bringing the better mix of your favorite country hits from his album, I'm the Problem, one of the number ones that would go number one a year ago last fall for Morgan Wallen. We're still singing along to it. I've got Better on the way, along with Colin Ray.
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2: 98.3, clear and muggy tonight, low temperatures in the mid-70s. Tomorrow, high temperatures in the mid-90s. Feels like temperatures in the triple digits. We are tracking scattered showers and storms in the afternoon and the evening. Chance of storms for the 4th of July in the morning, then many dry hours throughout the day. But do watch out for evening storms to reappear. Highs near 90, more storms on Sunday, mid-80s. From the 13 First Alert Weather Center, I'm Chief Meteorologist Jay Birschbach.
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1: There's a story that my daddy tells religiously, like clockwork every time he sees an opening in a conversation about the way things used to be.

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0: 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Talk about some to be proud of. 250 years celebrated in America. Yes, indeed. Now, the bald eagle made it. While the bald eagle has been America's visual symbol since 1782, it was never legally designated as a national bird. Well, law signed in December 24 finally made it official. It's crazy that it took that long. We'll share some fun facts, play more of your favorites here all 4th of July on our block party. It ain't no thinking thing. Trace is on the way.
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5: A Better Life with Dr. Sanjay Gupta.
6: When you need your body to perform, but some of your muscles are having trouble, other muscles can sometimes help compensate. This is a great thing short term, but long term, it can lead to serious and even chronic aches and pains. So if you've got nagging stiffness or irritation somewhere, don't push through it. Try to figure out why it's happening and how you can correct it. Strength and conditioning specialist Dana Santis says, performing exercises at a deliberate tempo makes it easier to notice when the wrong muscles are taking over, and also gives the intended muscles a chance to engage before that compensation kicks in. Dana suggests that starting with primary movement patterns such as squatting, hinging, pushing, pulling, rotating, and core can help make compensation easiest to identify and to address. I'm Dr. Sanjay Gupta, helping you live a better life.
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0: It's my honor to bring those songs out for you here on this 4th of July. Now, Sandy Cain was a real Vietnam vet that he and his wife, his first wife, Cindy Smith, met, and they wrote that song together. And of course, we're playing it here on our 250th Independence Day. And of course, we remember all of those who gave all. Hey, it's Jack Womack. I've got George Strait to play for you, and we'll get to some Drew Baldridge. Stay with me now.
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0: The ultimate patriotic town out of dozens of U.S. cities and named after patriotic concepts, Liberty, the most common city name in the country, with Independence coming in a distant second. Hang tight, I got Posty on the way along with Kenny Chesney.
1: Clear and muggy tonight, low temperatures in the mid-70s. Tomorrow, high temperatures in the mid-90s. Feels like temperatures in the triple digits. We are tracking scattered showers and storms in the afternoon and the evening. Chance of storms for the 4th of July in the morning, then many dry hours throughout the day. But do watch out for evening storms to reappear. Highs near 90, more storms on Sunday, mid-80s. From the 13 First Alert Weather Center, I'm Chief Meteorologist Jay Birchbeck.

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0: 2,000 parents of children ages 5 to 17 found that most parents, 66%, say a single year with their child passes like two, a sign of just how quickly childhood slips by. With all the distractions we have, it might be closer to 2.5. Well, Jelly recently feeling that with his daughter graduating. Hey, it's Jack. Well, back. I've got Travis Stritt to take us to the country club. Stick around.
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0: Does it sound like this is our first rodeo? 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

0: Not only a catchy tune, but it kind of helped Jake Owen reinvent himself in his fifth studio album, American Love. He had just gone through a highly publicized divorce with model Lucy Buchanan. That was back in 2015. And he was known in Nashville as the party starter for upbeat hits like Beachin'. He used this song and the entire album to pivot towards a more grounded, carefree, and positive outlook on life, deliberately choosing to avoid the cliche breakup songs. Hey, it's Jack Womack. Well, you got to have a few of those breakup songs, though, in country. I mean, come on now. Luke Combs is on the way. I've got Sleepless in a Hotel Room along with Garth.
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0: Your favorite country hits and more of them. Well, you remember Clint Black was going to step in and fill in for Justin, but unfortunately, he had a medical infection that got him off the road. Now, Justin Moore looking to come back on Riley Green's tour, Cowboys It Gets, coming up at the Knox County Fair, July 9th. I believe that is still a go. If I hear different, I'll pass it along. All that to say, I've got Justin Moore on the way with This Is My Dirt and Patty Loveless, too.
1: Clear and muggy tonight, low temperatures in the mid-70s. Tomorrow, high temperatures in the mid-90s. Feels like temperatures in the triple digits. We are tracking scattered showers and storms in the afternoon and the evening. Chance of storms for the 4th of July in the morning, then many dry hours throughout the day. But do watch out for evening storms to reappear. Highs near 90, more storms on Sunday, mid-80s. From the 13 First Alert Weather Center, I'm Chief Meteorologist Jay Birchbeck.

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Jason Aldean to keep the party going. I've got Zach Taupe on the way. Right now, Blake Shelton, he's brought a few of the dogs with him as we play more of your favorites.

0: Jason Aldean saying, what I am is a proud American. I'm proud to be from here. I love our country. I want to see it restored to what it once was. I love my country. I love my family. And I will do anything to protect that. Amen. Diamond Rio is coming up with Norma Jean Riley. We've got your favorites here on the 250th birthday of America. Thanks for spending a little of your 4th with us.
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We're playing a better mix of your favorite country hits. It's Jack Wobach, Kenny Chesney's big star. Oh, Ragged Old Flag is coming up, and I'll throw in some Morgan Wallen right now, Diamond Rio.

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1: Here's to another birthday for the best country on earth. 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
2: I walked through a county courthouse square. On a park bench, an old man was sitting there. I said, "Your old courthouse is kind of run down." He said, "No, it'll do for our little town." I said, "Your old flagpole is leaned a little bit, and that's a ragged old flag you got hanging on it." He said, "Have a seat." And I sat down. "Is this the first time you've been to our little town?" I said, "I think it is." He said, "I don't like to brag, but we're kind of proud of that ragged old flag. You see, we got a little hole in that flag there when Washington took it across the Delaware. And it got powder burned the night that Francis Scott Key sat watching it write and say, 'Can you see?' And it got a bad rip in New Orleans with Pakenham and Jackson tugging at its seams. And it almost fell at the Alamo beside the Texas flag, but she waved on, though. She got cut with a sword at Chancellorsville, and she got cut again at Shiloh Hill. There was Robert E. Lee, Beauregard, and Bragg, and the south wind blew hard on that ragged old flag. On Flanders Field in World War I, she got a big hole from a Bertha gun. She turned blood red in World War II. She hung limp and low a time or two. She was in Korea, Vietnam. She went where she was sent by her Uncle Sam. She waved from our ships upon the briny foam, and now they've about quit waving back here at home. In her own good land here, she's been abused. She's been burned, dishonored, denied, and refused. And the government for which she stands is scandalized throughout the land. And she's getting threadbare and she's wearing thin, but she's in good shape for the shape she's in. 'Cause she's been through the fire before, and I believe she can take a whole lot more. So we raise her up every morning, we take her down every night, we don't let her touch the ground, and we fold her upright. On second thought, I do like to brag, 'cause I'm mighty proud of that ragged

0: At a time when the country was deeply fractured by going through the Watergate scandal, Johnny Cash was in a hotel room in Binghamton, New York, and wrote that song as a personal reminder to himself and all of us to separate the political actions of leaders from the enduring spirit of the nation herself. Now, 2 years before that, he had been invited by President Nixon to come and play Welfare Cadillac and Ogie from Muskogee. Johnny said, well, I don't know those songs, but I'll play a few of my own. What is Truth and Man in Black is what he chose to play for the president. I'm Jack Welback, glad to have you with us on this 4th of July. I've got George Strait and Corey Kent just ahead.
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8: We talk a lot here about ultra-processed foods and the many ways in which they can negatively impact your health. They've been linked to weight gain, obesity, type 2 diabetes, cardiovascular disease, even cancer. And now a new study out of UCSF found that high ultra-processed food intake was associated with something called intramuscular fat, which is exactly what it sounds like. That's fat inside your muscles, which can cause them to become weaker. Now, in this particular study, the researchers noticed more wear and tear and pain in people's knees because of weakened thigh muscles. Cutting back on ultra-processed foods isn't easy. The CDC estimates at least half the calories in our diet come from ultra-processed foods. But if you're looking to eat cleaner, cutting out sugar-sweetened beverages, that may be the best number one thing you can do to try and get started. I'm Dr. Sanjay Gupta, helping you live a better life.

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Darling, I've wasted a lot of years not seeing the real you. But tonight your beauty is shining through. And I never took the time to let you know. So before he takes you away, please let me say.

0: You want him? I just got a little short disclaimer on that. If a guy did that in real life other than George Strait, you'd be looked at as a sap at least 9.5 times out of 10. I'm just trying to help you out. Riley Green going to be the kind of coach that, well, a lot of us wish we might have had in high school. He isn't going to mind slipping, you know, some beverages to kind of calm contestants down on The Voice. Yeah, Riley Green going to crack open a cold one and change my mind. And I got Luke Combs on the way.
1: Clear and muggy tonight, low temperatures in the mid-70s. Tomorrow, high temperatures in the mid-90s. Feels like temperatures in the triple digits. We are tracking scattered showers and storms in the afternoon and the evening. Chance of storms for the 4th of July in the morning, then many dry hours throughout the day. But do watch out for evening storms to reappear. Highs near 90, more storms on Sunday, mid-80s. From the 13 First Alert Weather Center, I'm Chief Meteorologist Jay Birchbeck.

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Recent number one from Jordan Davis is just ahead for you. Going to turn this truck around. Trace Atkins, too, right after Lori Morgan. Thanks for taking us along with you this weekend.

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1: 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These boots ain't tapping those brakes.

0: There might be a few parents saying that. Don't make me turn this truck or vehicle around today. And that's actually where all the guys got the idea for that song. It started there and then made, of course, a love triangle out of it, which you have to do in country music sometimes. Hey, it is Jack Welback. There was a delay on the signing of the Declaration of Independence. Of course, John Hancock and Charles Thompson signed it on the 4th. The other 54 delegates, you know how long it took them? Yeah, August 2nd, 1776. So things moving slowly. As they say, history repeats itself. Faith Hill on the way with this guess.
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10: You know, it's funny, when I think back to what the typical American dinner looked like when you and I were kids, there's usually some kind of meat featured at the center of the plate. Vegetables are there, but often thought of as a side dish. More and more, though, we are coming to realize that a plant-based diet, with little or no meat even, is going to be a healthier way to eat for just about everyone. New study out of the University of Hawaii Cancer Center found that eating a high-quality plant-rich diet that includes whole grains, vegetables, and fruits may prevent cognitive impairment even when people start that diet in their late 50s and 60s. Yeah, it's important to make sure you're getting enough protein, fats, complex carbohydrates. Just because you cut out or even cut back on meat, though, is not a license to eat whatever you want. Focus on eating whole, real foods. I'm Dr. Sanjay Gupta, helping you live a better life.

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0: Oh, if that doesn't make you beam with pride a little bit more today, that is for sure. Hey, it's Womack, and a couple of fun facts here. That, you know, Independence Day didn't become a federal holiday until 1870, and it wasn't paid time off clear until 1938. Now, there's a simple message written upside down on the back of the original Declaration of Independence. It reads, Original Declaration of Independence, dated 4th July 1776. Alan Jackson and Ella Langley with the one that started it all. Stay with me now.
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3: Clear and muggy tonight, low temperatures in the mid-70s. Tomorrow, high temperatures in the mid-90s. Feels like temperatures in the triple digits. We are tracking scattered showers and storms in the afternoon and the evening. Chance of storms for the 4th of July in the morning, then many dry hours throughout the day. But do watch out for evening storms to reappear. Highs near 90, more storms on Sunday, mid-80s. From the 13 First Alert Weather Center, I'm Chief Meteorologist Jay Birschbach.

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And High Road. Well, good Saturday morning to you. Craig Vaughn in the studio. Happy Independence Day. Celebrating 250 years of being the best country on planet Earth today. Hope you got some festivities or maybe just sitting at home. I got a complete TV lineup. There is a lot of stuff to watch this evening for if you just want to stay home and have your patriotic celebration. Right now it's Luke Bryan, Down to One.

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0: Chris Young. I can take it from there. Well, like I said earlier, coming up tonight, there is some good patriotic fireworks, America, star-spangled stuff coming on TV. Tonight on ABC, FX, Freeform, Disney Plus, and Hulu, Disney celebrates America, Nashville's star-spangled bash. The Great American Block Party 250 will be on CBS, and Macy's 4th of July fireworks will be on tonight on NBC.
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8: 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The Monroe Summer City Market takes place in downtown Monroe in LaRanger Square from 3 until 7 p.m. every other Wednesday. 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

Good Saturday morning to you. Craig Vaughn in the studio with you. Thanks for tuning in with me this morning. Here's Doug Stone, his only number one, in a different light.

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0: Charlie Daniels in America. Good morning to you. Craig Vaughn with you in the studio. If that doesn't get you feeling patriotic this morning, man. Eric Church's whiskey, JYPSI, might get you feeling patriotic. They released a limited edition bottle for America's 250th birthday. It's called Legacy Batch 003, The Declaration. And it's a modern reimagining of the spirits distilled by George Washington himself. It blends three whiskeys, including one that has a top note from apple brandy barrels that were sourced directly from George Washington's distillery at Mount Vernon. Eric says, quote, to mark the 250th anniversary, we wanted to make something that is more than a commemorative bottle. It's a testament to the grit, restlessness, and innovation that built this country.
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0: Restless Heart. Why does it have to be wrong? Good Saturday morning to you. Craig Vaughn in the studio on America's 250th birthday. 250 years of being the best country in the entire world. Alan Jackson shared his degenerative nerve condition back in 2021. I can't say it. It's Charcot-Marie-Tooth or something. CMT for short. The CMT Research Foundation announced that Alan raised and donated over $2.25 million from his final show. And we'll be able to get that CD. The whole, it's coming out. I think it said, if I remember, I'm doing this part by memory, so forgive me. But I do believe the album comes out from that show on New Year's Eve, and the TV special will be out also in December. So looking forward to seeing that, because probably like you, I did not get to go.
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1: Hello and welcome to the show. 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We're going to kick it off with a new single from Daly and Vincent right now. Here's Moon Shines on the Still.

Always great to hear a new one from Mylon Miller. And there it is, right there, the debut of Dance Among the Thistle. Aubrey Haney in that session, along with Justin Moses, playing both the banjo and dobro, and his longtime friend and, of course, business partner in Melton and Miller Music, the great Buddy Melton. Ashby Frank, before that, Stokes County Buck Dancing Man, and we kicked it all off with Daly and Vincent's Moonshines on the Still. I'm Terry Hurd, and we're just going to keep it rolling your way right now with a new one from Kevin Denny. Here's High on a Mountain.

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2: You found the heart and soul of bluegrass. This is Into the Blue.

Is it just me, or is her voice truly getting even better with each recording? Amanda Smith here on Into the Blue, together with a guitar picking husband, Kenny Smith. That's the new one, Tears of the Cherokee. I'm Terry Heard. We mentioned Buddy Melton in the previous set, teaming up with Mylon Miller. Well, here he is solo with his current single, one titled Gone.

0: The brand new one from Balsam Range here on Into the Blue. That's called The Life I Left Behind. And a former member of that band before that, of course, Buddy Melton, his current single, co-authored by Leanne Womack, Adam Wright, and Barry Bales of Allison Krauss and Union Station, we heard Gone. And we'll be right back with the Poe Ramblin' Boys.
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They have long been fans of traditional bluegrass, and they put on a great live show. You got to catch them if you haven't, and if you have, you already know what I'm talking about. The Poe Ramblin' Boys here on Into the Blue. That's the new single, one called Bottom of a Glass. Well, we're going to stay in the traditional bluegrass vein right now. Here's Retro 78.

Well, a little pop quiz. Do you remember what we kicked the show off with? Dalian Vincent, Moonshine's on the Still. She is a co-author of that song. That's Laura Lee Jones here on Into the Blue, and her new single, one called Sun Can't Stop the Rain. Retro 78 before that with their Buck Owens cover of Tall Dark Stranger. I'm Terry Hurd, and we're going to call on Red Camel Collective right now with their brand new one. Here's Walk Out in the Rain.

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What a great song. The Grascals here on Into the Blue. That's called Bend in the River. Made it all the way to number two on the BluegrassToday.com Top 30 National Airplay Survey. And before that, J. Lee Roberts with her very first number one. In fact, it debuted at number one just about 4 weeks ago. I'm Putting You Out of My Misery. I'm Terry here. We're going to push on through right now with a brand new one from Donna Hughes. Here's The Grass Ain't Greener.

We are Monroe's 98.3 Nash Icon, a Cumulus Media station. All the music that made country great and the best of today plays here.

The title track and the kickoff track to his 1990 release, Dust Bowl Children. Peter Rowan helping us get an hour of great vintage bluegrass underway here on this all vintage hour of Into the Blue. I'm your host, Terry Hurd, and we've got a great little trip planned for you right now through some of the best of yesterday in bluegrass music, from Ronnie Bowman to Rhonda Vincent, the Sawtooth Mountain Boys, and many more. Right now, the Krieger Brothers. Here's Carolina Dawn.

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One of the very first bluegrass albums I ever purchased, 1976 at the Crystal Ship in Portland, Oregon, not long out of high school, and it rocked my world, to say the least. The Sawtooth Mountain Boys here on Into the Blue, the late, great Steve Waller on lead, Mike Eisler on banjo, Hal Spence on guitar, Raleigh Champ on bass. That's Ghost Riders in the Sky.

0: from The Storm Still Rages. The title of an album that ultimately gave her the name of her band, The Rage. That's Rhonda Vincent here on Into the Blue, driving nails in my coffin. A short break, and we'll be right back.
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1: 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Icon.

One of the all-time great mandolin players in bluegrass music. He has worked with so many incredible bands down through the years, from Union Station to Volume 5, the Boxcars, you name it. Adam Steffi won there from his solo release, Grateful. That's called Big Country. Well, we're going to shift our attention right now to some classic folks. Del McCurry together with Doc Watson and Mack Wiseman. Here's I Feel the Blues Moving In.

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For those who don't know him for his incredible mandolin playing, they may very well know him as the guy who delivered their packages on their doorstep for a certain package delivery company that drives around those brown trucks. That's Johnny Stats here on Into the Blue, who would later start a band called the Delivery Boys for the obvious reason, Legend of the Ghost Coon. Now here's the Jimmy Martin tribute band featuring Audie Blaylock on lead and You Don't Know My Mind.

An album so good that it made the hardened personality of one Jimmy Martin break down and cry. From a tribute to Jimmy Martin, the King of Bluegrass, a number of Sunny Mountain Boy alumnus together there, including Audie Blaylock, J.D. Crow, Paul Williams, and others, You Don't Know My Mind. Well, now to push us on through this hour of Into the Blue, here's Sammy Sheeler with Red Rooster.

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Welcome, everybody, to an all-new Route 23 Bluegrass and Classic Country Show with me, your old buddy, Matty Thacker. Folks, I'm tickled to death that you're here with me because we got 2 big hours of bluegrass and classic country music coming straight down the pike, folks. Of course, we hope to do a little entertaining. We hope to throw out some silly voices and have some craziness and some jokes and some ribaldry, whatever that is. I don't know, but I've heard it in that tone, I'm sure. That's where we're going to start off this week, folks. We got new music from the Lonesome River Band. We got Sammy Sheeler, Jesse Smathers, all the guys going to come around here and get us started off right. So put a little gum on your butt and stick around, because you know we're going to have a good time on the Route 23 Bluegrass and Classic Country Show with the Lonesome River Band and Pretty Little Widow.

The latest from Mike Mitchell right there, one called Little Mountain Home. Right before that, we heard a live cut, Blue Highway Live, celebrating an anniversary at East Tennessee State University and just showing how they can just cut it live, just like they can cut it on an album. Right there, they were doing the Keene Mountain Prison. Of course, started that off with the Lonesome River Band, their latest, Pretty Little Widow, buddy. I like that one. Got my foot tapping, making my smile happen. Got my hair bobbing, got my foot throbbing. My foot's always throbbing, man. I got bad feet. Anyway, I think it's about time to check in with all of our friends over in Southern Legacy, Don Rigsby, Mike Anglin, everybody, Steve Thomas, just a whole band full of good folks right there, and they do good music. And right here is one I believe was probably written about Don Rigsby's Uncle Bill, one called Bill.

girl from the North Country. That's the country gentleman for us right there. Classic bluegrass and just still good music, man. It's just good tunes. That's the reason I still play it in my regular rotation, because it's good tunes. Good tunes is good tunes, man. It don't matter when they came out. Right before that, we heard Southern Legacy doing Bill from Isonville, and that is a new tune that's come out, and it is also good music, and that just proves the point, man. It's just good tunes are good tunes, and love is love. Let's spread it around, my friends. And that is a word from your local Matthew Thacker radio host. Folks, what have y'all been into? I spent last weekend watching The Wizard of Oz. Waite High School right here in East Toledo did their production of The Wizard of Oz. Proud to say my oldest daughter, Liberty Thacker, was Dorothy and did an amazing job. My youngest daughter was a munchkin slash flying monkey, and she did a wonderful job. And my dear sweet wife, who is an English teacher there at Waite High School, the person who was going to play the wizard dropped out, and they retched out the staff, and my wife got to play the wizard. So I got to see all three of my lovely ladies on stage during The Wizard of Oz, and so I watched it as many times as I could, and I sat there, and I cried like a whooped pup every time my little baby girl got up there and sung Somewhere Over the Rainbow. But I digress. That's what I've been into, but we'll get back to some bluegrass music, but I want to send the whole show out to the whole cast of those kids over there at Waite High School that did a phenomenal job. And folks, I've been feeling under the weather. Not really. I've been feeling under the weather, and you know what I got? I got a little case of that hillbilly fever. Dr. Little Jimmy Dickens is going to tell us all about it.

0: Hillbilly fever, little Jimmy Dickens right there. Probably one of the side effects of hillbilly fever is having the bird of paradise fly out your nose or up your nose. See, I'm just referencing little Jimmy Dickens songs with more little Jimmy Dickens songs.
1: That's a bad impression.
0: Yeah, that's a bad impression of Bobby Hill. Not Hank Hill, Bobby Hill. Dang it. Anyway, we're going to listen to some Buddy Melton right here. Do one called Gone.

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Oh, yeah, that's Mr. Ashby Frank right there telling us all about that Stokes County Buck Dancing Man. Good stuff from Ashby Frank. And, folks, I tell you what, we are running around here like a puppet dog chasing our tail. It's like a dog chasing a car. If we ever catch it, we ain't going to know what to do with it. But, folks, there's a very special birthday coming up here in a few months, and I'm talking about the good old United States of America turning 250 years old. And you know, what would we do without her? It's like all of us, it's got its flaws, but there ain't no place I'd rather be. I know that. And Cody Norris Show, they just put out one called the good old USA. And I don't know if it's for the 250th anniversary or not, but it suits it. So we're going to take us a little listen right here to the Cody Norris Show doing that good old US of A.

0: I got them blues. That's the 7 Mile Bluegrass Band doing it for us right there. Good stuff from the 7 Mile Bluegrass Band. Right before that, we heard Cody Norris, all the Cody Norris Show, talking about the good old USA. You can't beat it with a stick, buddy, let me tell you. And folks, you know what time it is on the show. We have come to our first El Segamonte. That is El Segamonte. I don't know. That probably means absolutely nothing. I don't know Spanish, but it sounds like it means the segment. I don't know. I'm sure there's someone out there who's speaking Spanish and going, "He's a moron," and they're not wrong. They're not wrong. You, sir or madam, whoever just said that, you are correct, sir. Anyway, it is time for our first segment on the show, which is the one where we test your knowledge of bluegrass music. We test the part that makes you smart. We jerk you up by the pant leg. We give you a good shake. And just like in the cartoons, everything falls out your pockets. And that represents the knowledge in this metaphor. We test the part that makes you smart. We test your head and your brain and your mind. And we do it all with our question of the day.
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0: All right. This week's question of the day is, formed in 1989 by former Doyle Lawson and Quicksilver member Scott Vestal, this bluegrass band, which also featured a young Wayne Benson, only released one album called Wired. What 1990s bluegrass band was this? It's one of them if you know type things. And if you know, the answer is Livewire. Yes, what a band they were. Livewire featured Scott Vestal, Wayne Benson, Robert Hale, and Ernie Sykes on the bass, and they were a short-lived band from the early 90s who weren't together long but were very influential in introducing that more energetic, punchier bluegrass sound that would go on to define 1990s bluegrass music. I have always been a big Rob Hale singing fan, and who's not a big fan of Wayne Benson on the mandolin and Scott Vestal on the banjo? It's just a heck of a band. And what we're going to do is take a little listen to one they put out on that one album that they did called Wired. I would suggest looking it up. Here's one called To See My Virginia Again on the Route 23 Radio Show.

Lorraine Jordan and Carolina Road right there doing the John Conley song Friday Night Blues. That's from their newest album called Country Grass 2, where they're doing some country hits bluegrass. Always good stuff from Lorraine Jordan and Carolina Road. I ain't never heard them put out a bad one yet, son. And right before we listened to that one, we heard the Stanley Brothers doing it, String, Eraser, and Blotter. It's one you don't hear that often of the Stanley Brothers, but it's one that I just like a whole lot. And we started that off with Livewire. Good stuff from 1989 right there. Folks, do me a favor next time you're on your Google Box, and we all get on the Google Box. Don't act like you don't. We're all carrying around a little computer in our pocket, and it's just equipped with Google Box. I call it the Google Box because it seems like no matter what you do on there, you end up going through Google. But next time you're on the Google Box, jump on over to Facebook. Go over and look up your old Maddie. Go over and look up your old buddy Maddie Thacker in the Route 23 Bluegrass and Classic Country Show. Do the same on Instagram and on the TikTok. And, of course, the one that I really want you to go and subscribe to is Mixcloud.com/RT23Radio. That is the online streaming home of the Route 23 radio show. That's where we upload all of the episodes after we do them, where you can go back, listen over and over, think to yourself how crazy that guy is over and over and over. He just don't stop. Anyway, what we're going to do, we're going to throw it back to about when I was a kid. One KT Oslin did called Do Ya Still Get a Thrill?

0: Get ready, Bluegrass fans. Evan Dickerson of the Evan Dickerson Bluegrass Talk Show is hitting the road in a big way. First, mark your calendar for Memorial Day weekend. That's when Evan Dickerson will be stepping onto the legendary stage of the Station Inn in Nashville, Tennessee, to serve as a guest MC during a special weekend of bluegrass featuring Junior Sisk and David Peterson in 1946. Then, September 17th through the 19th, Evan Dickerson and the crew will be on the grounds at the 35th Annual Mohican Wilderness Bluegrass Festival in Glenmont, Ohio. 3 big days of world-class picking, unforgettable performances, and the Evan Dickerson Talk Show right in the heart of the action. And that's not all, folks. Oh, no. Don't forget to keep a lookout for Evan's upcoming album, What Gives You the Right? A tribute to Adam Steffi, featuring an all-star lineup of bluegrass greats paying homage to one of the finest mandolin players of our time. 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

0: I'm having daydreams about night things. That's Rudy's Bluegrass Review doing the old Ronnie Millsap for number for us right there. Good stuff, or as the Tasmanian devil would say,
1: that's a bad impression.
0: I thought it was a pretty good impression, actually. Tasmanian devil, I've done it before, and I'll probably do it again. But that's the way I roll, folks. I only know certain things. And I try to keep learning. I try to keep loving. I try to keep laughing, as the sign would say. And we're going to keep jamming good bluegrass music. And it don't get no more gooder than J.D. Crow in the New South, with Keith Whitley singing the lead, doing My Home Ain't in the Hall of Fame. It is so good. And it sounds a little something like this.

0: The newest one from Donna Ulise right there, one called Gate City. And right before that, we heard J.D. Crow and All the New South featuring Keith Whitley singing lead in my own personal bass hero, Steve Bryant, on the song Hall of Fame, the title track from the album Hall of Fame, J.D. Crow and the New South. And folks, I'll tell you what, I'm having more fun than a fat boy at a cake factory. It's a fat boy. I just think I would have a good time at a cake factory. That's all. But we're rolling right along. And the next stop is where we try to keep you informed on what's going on in the world of bluegrass, at least a little bit. You know, you can't keep informed on all of it, but we do touch on a few things in our Bluegrass News and Notes.
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0: We do what we can to scour the interwebs to find the Bluegrass News and Notes, but most of the time we end up landing smack dabbity dab right over there on Bluegrass Today and seeing what they have to say about things. And one of the things that they had to say this week is bad news. One of our most beloved and well-respected members of the bluegrass community is in need of help. Bassist Todd Phillips, who is just a legendary bass player, folks. He has played with everybody from the David Grisman Quintet. Pretty sure he was a founding member of the David Grisman Quintet. The Tony Rice Unit, the Bluegrass Album Band. I mean, Todd Phillips is one of those guys that paved the way and set the standard, man. You know, what bass playing should be. You know, it's like he's Todd Phillips, Roy Husky Jr. I mean, there's a few names that you get thrown out there that are just, they are, I'm getting tongue-tied trying to say enough good things about the man's bass playing ability. He's been playing with Appalachian Roadshow here lately, but I guess he has been diagnosed with Parsonage-Turner Syndrome, which is a very painful shoulder condition that has left him unable to play since spring of 2025. Folks, we know how it is in the bluegrass profession when you rely on playing music to pay the bills and then suddenly you can't play music. That means suddenly you can't pay the bills. There's not usually any insurance for musicians, bluegrass or otherwise, for that kind of situation, and that's the reason it makes it so dire, and it's so sad that someone as legendary as Todd Phillips is having that kind of money struggle. If you want to help out, there is a GoFundMe online for Todd and his family. All you got to do is type it into your Google box, Todd Phillips GoFundMe. I'm sure you will get all the information, and if you can help and you would like to help, please do so, and we wish all of our best to Todd Phillips. Other bad news, bluegrass superstar Billy Strings, he's going to be out of action for a little bit because he broke his leg while on tour, and he won't be able to perform again until July. Billy said, quote, "Saturday night I walked off stage right before the encore. I was all zazzed up from a really fun show. I grabbed my skateboard and tried to do a trick I've done a million times, a back 180, and landed awkwardly and broke my leg. I heard it snap over the screaming crowd. Sounded like a damn tuba before," end quote. So that really sucks for Billy Strings as well. I actually saw a clip where he had been on the Howard Stern show, and Howard was asking him about skateboarding, and he was talking about, you know, he just grew up as a skateboarder up there in Michigan, and Howard's like, "Man, you're crazy. You could break your arm or something. You won't be able to play guitar." And he's like, "Hey, what are you going to do?" I'm not saying you know anything about it. Just saying it's kind of ironic, you know, but wish Billy Strings all the best, a speedy recovery, as well as Todd Phillips. And I think the least we can do is take a listen to these gentlemen play some music. So we'll start off with Billy Strings doing Know It All, and then we'll listen to Appalachian Roadshow, Won't Be Long.

Johnny Horton doing the Battle of New Orleans. Now, you don't hear that one on the radio every day, folks. It's referencing a war that many people have forgotten about. The War of 1812. Anyway, anywho, said the anyhow. We're going to move right along and get into a little Daniel Grind stabbing them uptown troubadours. You know, a little goes a long, long way.

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0: Hold on Heart, that's the latest from Carson Peters and Iron Mountain. Right before that, we heard I'm Just Rambling from Gary Brewer. And, you know, back many, many years ago when I was playing with Ernie Thacker in Route 23, I was very fortunate we got to play quite a few shows with Gary Brewer at one time and always put on a heck of a show, just good old traditional bluegrass music. His father played with him. I believe maybe his son played with him at one time, if I'm not mistaken. But it was just always nice to see them out and about and entertaining the crowd. And I've kind of lost track of them over the years, so I'm glad to see new music out from Gary Brewer right there. And you know, folks, I was thinking about this time that my old buddy Ray was telling me a story about his uncle, who was a Texas farmer down in Texas, you know, just had a huge farm. And I guess one time he went on vacation over in Ireland, and he goes over there to this little pub in Dublin, and he's sitting there and drinking, and he, you know, starts talking up with these local Irishmen sitting at the bar. And, you know, after talking for a bit, the Irishman said, "So you're a farmer, you say? I am a farmer as well. Tell me, how's it farming down in Texas?" And the Texas guy, he says, "Oh, gladly, I'll tell you. You know, farming in Texas has been quite lucrative for me. If you started out in the morning and you drove west, you could drive all day before you reached the end of my property. And if you started the next day and drove east all day, you wouldn't reach the end of my property. Same thing north, same south. You could drive either direction all day, you wouldn't reach the end of my farmland."
1: "Aye, I know what you mean," said the Irishman. "My tractor's a piece of garbage, too."
0: I don't think it's quite what he meant there.
1: Punch it all.
0: Anyway, James King, my old buddy, he knew about farming. In fact, he had one called 30 Years of Farming, and it sounded like this right here.

The queen of country music right there, Miss Kitty Wells, doing If Teardrops Were Pennies and Heartaches Were Gold, if my nose were full of money, I'd blow it all on you, I think is what somebody once said. But good stuff from Kitty Wells. Always like to throw it back and listen to a little term that I like to call real country music. We call it classic country music, but to me, it's just real country music, good stuff. And it's not that there's not real country music coming out or real good music all the way around. I'm not the judge of music. I know what I likes, and I likes what I know. And, I like the old stuff. That's what I was raised on. That's the records that I remember seeing in my daddy's record cabinet when I was just a little bitty thing. And I'll tell you what we're going to do now. We're running low on time. And you know how I get when I get low on time. I get all jittery and start. But we're running low on time. But I do want to get this one in right here. This is young Sir Jackson Harris, son of youngish Mickey Harris. Mickey, of course, the longtime bass player for Rhonda Vincent and The Rage. His son Jackson Harris has an album out right now, and it's just a lot of good stuff. This one right here, the old Dolly Parton and Porter Wagoner tune that he's getting some help from Rhonda Vincent on, called The Last Thing on My Mind.

Oh, son, that's gooder than a little bit right there. I love it. That's just good stuff right there. Jackson Harris, Rhonda Vincent doing The Last Thing on My Mind. And, folks, it has come to that point in the show, my least favorite time of the week every week. That's when we have to say goodbye for another week right here on the Route 23 Bluegrass and Classic Country Show. And every week I shed a little tear out the corner of my eyeboobs, sploosh, sploosh, but then I wipe them off and fling them to the corner of the room, pa-ding, pa-ding, because I know, good Lord willing, and the creeks don't rise, your old buddy Matty, I'll be back with you next week. Same Matt time, same Matt channel, same Matty hijinks. More good bluegrass and classic country music, because that is what we are all about. I want to thank each and every one of you for tuning in and being with us. Man, it tickles me to death every week when I get to do this, and I just can't say how much I appreciate you being a part of the journey. To play us off into the sunset tonight, folks, we're going to put on Daily Vincent. They're going to do a little bit of that Moonshines on the Steel. That's their latest one. And I'll tell you what, it is just, woo, for a chef's kiss, as they say, my no feet. Before we let Daily and Vincent go with this one right here, I'm going to leave you with my moment of huh this week, folks. And this week's moment of huh is just a report that I saw from the Institute of Unfinished Research. And it's concluded that 6 out of 10 people. You see what I did there? You see what I did? Here's Daily Adventure, folks. I love y'all. Have a good week.

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2: 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Evan Dickerson of the Evan Dickerson Bluegrass Talk Show is hitting the road in a big way. First, mark your calendar for Memorial Day weekend. That's when Evan Dickerson will be stepping onto the legendary stage of the Station Inn in Nashville, Tennessee, to serve as a guest MC during a special weekend of bluegrass featuring Junior Sisk and David Peterson in 1946. Then, September 17th through the 19th, Evan Dickerson and the crew will be on the grounds at the 35th Annual Mohican Wilderness Bluegrass Festival in Glenmont, Ohio. 3 big days of world-class picking, unforgettable performances, and the Evan Dickerson Talk Show right in the heart of the action. That's not all, folks. Oh, no. Don't forget to keep a lookout for Evan's upcoming album, What Gives You the Right, a tribute to Adam Steffi, featuring an all-star lineup of bluegrass greats paying homage to one of the finest mandolin players of our time. Stay tuned, stay picking, and don't miss a moment with Evan Dickerson of the Evan Dickerson Bluegrass Talk Show.

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0: There goes Cody Johnson and the fall. So if you've ever thought, you know, it'd be great to be surrounded by robots, I have the perfect place for you. The world's first hotel to be staffed entirely by robots will open next year in China. Robots apparently are going to handle every hospitality job, including reception, room service, cleaning, food prep, and guest support with no human staff. And as the company puts it, no service gaps or human interruptions. Yeah, good luck with that. How about software interruptions? Yeah, I can't wait to see those stories. Coming up, I have Tim McGraw. Stay here.
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0: There it goes, Waylon Jennings and America. I hope you're having a fantastic Saturday and 4th of July. Just remember, if anybody says, hey, hold my beer, don't. Just run. Just run really fast. On the way, Jelly Roll and George Strait. Stay here.
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0: goes George and Love Without End, amen. And it's already time for another long music set. Lainey Wilson's on the way, plus Luke Bryan coming up after the top of the hour. So stay here, another long music set just for you.
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0: From Luke Bryan to Keith Urban, we're still in the middle of a long music set. No, we're not done yet. Sarah Evans is still on the way.
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0: Here goes Sarah Evans and Born to Fly. So if you like to play PlayStation, just know that as of 2028, PlayStation will no longer offer new game discs. All new releases are going to be sold digitally through PlayStation stores and retailers. The company says the change reflects how most players already prefer to buy and access games, and it won't affect a title that it has been released before 2028. But it's kind of not true, because they're also saying that you have to pay like a monthly fee and they can revoke that game anyway. So what, did I pay for it or not? And by the way, like one of the games I heard that's coming out digitally, so they don't even have to make a product for $120. Yeah, no, you're gone too far, PlayStation. I'm going back to Nintendo. On the way, Brooks and Dunn.
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2: 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Brooks and Dunn. 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

0: There goes Billy Ray Cyrus and Some Gay Vol. We have more patriotic music for you on your 4th of July. I'm Andy Lynn. Thanks for letting me hang out with you on your Saturday, your 4th of July. Coming up, Dustin Lynch and Kathy Matea.
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0: There goes Kathy Mattea in 18 Wheels and a Dozen Roses. And it's already time for another long music set. I know you're ready for this one. Morgan Wallen's coming up. So is Cole Swindell and a ton of music that if I just keep naming everything, we're never going to get to it. So how about we just get to the music? Because I know that's what you really want. Another long music set's on the way.
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0: for you? Well, guess what? There is now a dog rental program that allows dog owners to lease pets out by the hour. The dog owners can actually sign up and upload their pets' photos and details while renters browse and request a walk with the dog of their choice. And owners and renters arrange pickup and drop off directly. Walks are limited to areas the dog knows, and platform tracks the pet's location in real time, so you'll never lose them. By the way, if you know you walked an Australian Shepherd the other day and decided you want one, that's a good way for you to kind of figure out which dog is right for you. John Michael Montgomery on the way.
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0: 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I'm Andy Lynn. 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

0: There goes Toby Keith. You ain't much fun since I quit drinking. And it's time for another long music set. Are you ready? Because there's a lot of really good music coming up. Justin Moore's on the way. Also, Morgan Kelly. And Taylor Swift wasn't the only one that got married yesterday. Well, on July 3rd, I should say. I'll give you those details coming up next hour.
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6: As someone who's been married nearly 25 years, I'll tell you, there's a lot of great things about having a spouse. And according to a new study out of the University of Miami Health System, marriage might even be linked to a lower risk of cancer. Why? Well, the researchers said people who are married are less likely to engage in risky behavior. They're more likely to get a nudge to go to regular preventive medicine appointments and screenings. And they have a partner to share the load of family obligations, household chores, and finances. No one is saying you should get married in the pursuit of better health. But if you are single, how can you build a strong support system to maybe get some of these same benefits? Do your own research, find out what's important, and then hold members of your squad accountable and let them hold you accountable as well. That can provide a lot of support. I'm Dr. Sanjay Gupta, helping you live a better life.
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1: Hey, hey, hey! Let's be careful out there.
2: I walked through a county courthouse square. On a park bench, an old man was sitting there. I said, "Your old courthouse is kind of run down." He said, "No, it'll do for our little town." I said, "Your old flagpole has leaned a little bit, and that's a ragged old flag you got hanging on it." He said, "Have a seat," and I sat down. "Is this the first time you've been to our little town?" I said, "I think it is." He said, "I don't like to brag, but we're kind of proud of that ragged old flag. You see, we got a little hole in that flag there when Washington took it across the Delaware. And it got powder burned the night that Francis Scott Key sat watching it write and say, 'Can you see?' And it got a bad rip in New Orleans with Pakenham and Jackson tugging at its seams. And it almost fell at the Alamo beside the Texas flag, but she waved on, though. She got cut with a sword at Chancellorsville, and she got cut again at Shiloh Hill. There was Robert E. Lee, Beauregard, and Bragg, and the south wind blew hard on that ragged old flag. On Flanders Field in World War I, she got a big hole from a Bertha gun. She turned blood red in World War II. She hung limp and low a time or two. She was in Korea, Vietnam. She went where she was sent by her Uncle Sam. She waved from our ships upon the briny foam, and now they've about quit waving back here at home. In her own good land here, she's been abused. She's been burned, dishonored, denied, and refused. And the government for which she stands is scandalized throughout the land. And she's getting threadbare and she's wearing thin, but she's in good shape for the shape she's in. 'Cause she's been through the fire before, and I believe she can take a whole lot more. So we raise her up every morning, we take her down every night, we don't let her touch the ground, and we fold her up right. On second thought, I do like to brag, 'cause I'm mighty proud of that rat.

0: There goes Johnny Cash with Old Ragged Flag. I'm Andy Lynn on your Saturday and your 4th of July. Hope you're having a great and safe weekend. Remember, no drinking and driving. Somewhere on your phone, there's got to be an app where you can call someone to give you a ride home. It might be a little more expensive than normal, but remember, the cost of a DUI can be $10,000 or more. Or it could even be worse. You could lose a life. So make sure that you get a safe ride home if you've been drinking today. And stay here for Riley Green. Thanks for listening.
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0: There goes Alabama, the closer you get, and it's already time for another long music set, and it's time for me to get out of here. So have yourself a wonderful rest of your day. Have a great holiday weekend. Stay safe, and I'll talk to you again soon. Thanks for listening.
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9: A Better Life with Dr. Sanjay Gupta.
10: When we talk about how much exercise someone should get, current guidelines call for about 150 minutes of moderate intensity exercise or 75 minutes of vigorous intensity exercise every week. New study out of the UK makes a strong case for vigorous exercise if and when you can do it. Now, researchers determined that even little bursts of vigorous exercise can significantly reduce someone's risk of 8 different diseases: dementia, type 2 diabetes, fatty liver disease, chronic respiratory disease, chronic kidney disease, immune-mediated inflammatory diseases, major cardiovascular events, and atrial fibrillation. We're not talking about complicated training programs here. Just work with what you can into your everyday life. If you are breathless and unable to speak in complete sentences, then you've hit the mark. I'm Dr. Sanjay Gupta, helping you live a better life.
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0: 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A little doggy calming drops is what works for us as well.
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6: A Better Life with Dr. Sanjay Gupta.
7: When you need your body to perform, but some of your muscles are having trouble, other muscles can sometimes help compensate. This is a great thing short term, but long term it can lead to serious and even chronic aches and pains. So if you've got nagging stiffness or irritation somewhere, don't push through it. Try to figure out why it's happening and how you can correct it. Strength and conditioning specialist Dana Santa says, performing exercises at a deliberate tempo makes it easier to notice when the wrong muscles are taking over, and also gives the intended muscles a chance to engage before that compensation kicks in. Dana suggests that starting with primary movement patterns such as squatting, hinging, pushing, pulling, rotating, and core can help make compensation easiest to identify and to address. I'm Dr. Sanjay Gupta, helping you live a better life.
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And that's when I realized that she was every cowboy's dream come true.

0: Well, apparently when you wear a flag t-shirt or hat while reclining on an American flag beach towel near your American flag camping chair, you are violating the flag code. Yes, this is a real thing. The code, which was drawn up in 1923, it's part of the law of the land, but it's not enforced. There's no flag police. You will not be arrested for wearing a flag embossed t-shirt on Independence Day today, or any other day for that matter.
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10: A better life with Dr. Sanjay Gupta.
11: When you need your body to perform, but some of your muscles are having trouble, other muscles can sometimes help compensate. This is a great thing short term, but long term it can lead to serious and even chronic aches and pains. So if you've got nagging stiffness or irritation somewhere, don't push through it. Try to figure out why it's happening and how you can correct it. Strength and conditioning specialist Dana Santa says, performing exercises at a deliberate tempo makes it easier to notice when the wrong muscles are taking over, and also gives the intended muscles a chance to engage before that compensation kicks in. Dana suggests that starting with primary movement patterns such as squatting, hinging, pushing, pulling, rotating, and core can help make compensation easiest to identify and to address. I'm Dr. Sanjay Gupta, helping you live a better life.
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0: Well, this hot weather means a dramatic rise in brain freeze, ice cream headaches, you know, happening when something cold touches nerves of the roof of your mouth, triggering blood vessels in the front of your head to swell. It's called brain freeze. And the solution? Try eating ice cream or other cold food slowly to avoid getting a headache. But that's not easy all the time. George Burge, Cole Swindell, George Strait coming up.
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13: I don't know about you, but my social media feeds are flooded with lotions and potions and gadgets, all promising to unlock different components of longevity. But if you log off, take a step back from all the hype, you'll find that the actual keys to a longer, healthier life are hiding in plain sight. There are four of them. Number one, nutrition. The Mediterranean diet really is the gold standard. Number two, exercise. You should be getting 150 minutes of moderate intensity exercise or 75 minutes of vigorous intensity exercise every week, plus strength training and stretching. Number three, sleep. Sleep is when your body and your brain repair themselves. You should be getting 7 to 9 hours a night. And finally, number four often gets forgotten, socialization. It's not a bonus. It's a necessity for a healthy life, finding a sense of community, purpose, and belonging. I'm Dr. Sanjay Gupta, helping you live a better life.
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8: 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But if you log off, take a step back from all the hype, you'll find that the actual keys to a longer, healthier life are hiding in plain sight. There are four of them. Number one, nutrition. The Mediterranean diet really is the gold standard. Number two, exercise. You should be getting 150 minutes of moderate intensity exercise or 75 minutes of vigorous intensity exercise every week, plus strength training and stretching. Number three, sleep. Sleep is when your body and your brain repair themselves. You should be getting 7 to 9 hours a night. And finally, number four, often gets forgotten, socialization. It's not a bonus. It's a necessity for a healthy life, finding a sense of community, purpose, and belonging. I'm Dr. Sanjay Gupta, helping you live a better life.
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0: Heck yeah. 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
13: 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But every night when you go to get some Z's, how often do you really think about the temperature in your bedroom? Temperature may be one of the most underappreciated factors in sleep. That's according to the Senior Vice President of Research and Scientific Affairs at the National Sleep Foundation. We often hear about lights and screens and stress, but even modest changes in temperature and airflow can influence both how quickly you fall asleep and how deeply you stay asleep. Most experts will recommend a room temperature of 60 to 67 degrees Fahrenheit. You might also experiment with your sheets and what you actually wear to bed. Play around a bit and see what improves your sleep. You might be delightfully surprised. I'm Dr. Sanjay Gupta, helping you live a better life.
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0: good day to do that, Watermelon Crawl. Playing all the music on your 4th of July. Cranking it up. Thanks for letting us be your soundtrack, too. Brooks and Dunn, Cody Johnson, kicking off a set next.
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14: A Better Life with Dr. Sanjay Gupta.
15: When we talk about how much exercise someone should get, current guidelines call for about 150 minutes of moderate intensity exercise or 75 minutes of vigorous intensity exercise every week. New study out of the UK makes a strong case for vigorous exercise if and when you can do it. Now, researchers determined that even little bursts of vigorous exercise can significantly reduce someone's risk of 8 different diseases: dementia, type 2 diabetes, fatty liver disease, chronic respiratory disease, chronic kidney disease, immune-mediated inflammatory diseases, major cardiovascular events, and atrial fibrillation. We're not talking about complicated training programs here. Just work with what you can into your everyday life. If you are breathless and unable to speak in complete sentences, then you've hit the mark. I'm Dr. Sanjay Gupta, helping you live a better life.
0: From Chattahoochee,
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0: Well, you might want to bring a little tiny umbrella for your beer this July 4th. The parts of the beer that come from hops can break down under the sun's rays, they say, resulting in an instant skunky taste. No, dark brown bottles are the ones that protect beer the best under sunlight. Beer in green or clear bottles can sour in minutes. Good to know. On the way, Jason Aldean, Ella Langley, Doug Stone. 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

0: 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Aaron Tippin playing all the music that made country great. 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
14: I don't know about you, but my social media feeds are flooded with lotions and potions and gadgets, all promising to unlock different components of longevity. But if you log off, take a step back from all the hype, you'll find that the actual keys to a longer, healthier life are hiding in plain sight. There are 4 of them. Number 1, nutrition. The Mediterranean diet really is the gold standard. Number 2, exercise. You should be getting 150 minutes of moderate intensity exercise or 75 minutes of vigorous intensity exercise every week, plus strength training and stretching. Number 3, sleep. Sleep is when your body and your brain repair themselves. You should be getting 7 to 9 hours a night. And finally, number 4 often gets forgotten, socialization. It's not a bonus. It's a necessity for a healthy life, finding a sense of community, purpose, and belonging. I'm Dr. Sanjay Gupta, helping you live a better life.

0: 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A whole long set with Brett Eldridge, Kenny Chesney, Darius, Luke Combs. Back in the saddle, kicking it off next. Hang on.
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4: When we talk about how much exercise someone should get, current guidelines call for about 150 minutes of moderate intensity exercise or 75 minutes of vigorous intensity exercise every week. New study out of the UK makes a strong case for vigorous exercise if and when you can do it. Now, researchers determined that even little bursts of vigorous exercise can significantly reduce someone's risk of 8 different diseases: dementia, type 2 diabetes, fatty liver disease, chronic respiratory disease, chronic kidney disease, immune-mediated inflammatory diseases, major cardiovascular events, and atrial fibrillation. We're not talking about complicated training programs here. Just work with what you can into your everyday life. If you are breathless and unable to speak in complete sentences, then you've hit the mark. I'm Dr. Sanjay Gupta, helping you live a better life.
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14: I don't know about you, but my social media feeds are flooded with lotions and potions and gadgets, all promising to unlock different components of longevity. But if you log off, take a step back from all the hype, you'll find that the actual keys to a longer, healthier life are hiding in plain sight. There are four of them. Number one, nutrition. The Mediterranean diet really is the gold standard. Number two, exercise. You should be getting 150 minutes of moderate intensity exercise or 75 minutes of vigorous intensity exercise every week, plus strength training and stretching. Number three, sleep. Sleep is when your body and your brain repair themselves. You should be getting 7 to 9 hours a night. And finally, number four, often gets forgotten, socialization. It's not a bonus, it's a necessity for a healthy life, finding a sense of community, purpose, and belonging. I'm Dr. Sanjay Gupta, helping you live a better life.
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0: 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Thanks for letting us be your 4th of July soundtrack. 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Shania, Zach Brown, Hank Jr., LeBeau Cephas coming up next.
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7: A better life with Dr. Sanjay Gupta.
8: As someone who's been married nearly 25 years, I'll tell you, there's a lot of great things about having a spouse. And according to a new study out of the University of Miami Health System, marriage might even be linked to a lower risk of cancer. Why? Well, the researchers said people who are married are less likely to engage in risky behavior. They're more likely to get a nudge to go to regular preventive medicine appointments and screenings. And they have a partner to share the load of family obligations, household chores, and finances. No one is saying you should get married in the pursuit of better health. But if you are single, how can you build a strong support system to maybe get some of these same benefits? Do your own research, find out what's important, and then hold members of your squad accountable and let them hold you accountable as well. That can provide a lot of support. I'm Dr. Sanjay Gupta, helping you live a better life.
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0: 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Some gave all this 4th of July. Thanks for cranking it up. I've got Cody Johnson, Faith Hill lined up and ready to go next.
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3: I'm feeling lucky to have my college-age kids home with me for a few weeks this summer. And one of the things I know we're going to be talking about, AI. I've started to use it more often at the hospital to get fresh takes on patient problems that I'm trying to solve. And for my girls, well, I know that they are navigating college now with these new powerful tools. Something, frankly, that you and I couldn't have even imagined when we were in school. But while it may be tempting to outsource your studying and your work to these large language models, I beg you not to. And that's because AI chatbots tend to reproduce what researchers call weird viewpoints. That's an acronym: Western, Educated, Industrialized, Rich, and Democratic. Look, AI isn't going away, and admittedly, it can be a really powerful tool, but you don't want it doing your thinking for you. I'm Dr. Sanjay Gupta, helping you live a better life.
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0: Well, if you look on garthbrooks.com, he has a countdown clock going. It says, the future is about to become history. What does it mean? We'll find out soon. Playing the best country. Vince Gill, Montgomery Gentry, and more on the way.
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5: You know, it's funny, when I think back to what the typical American dinner looked like when you and I were kids, there's usually some kind of meat featured at the center of the plate. Vegetables are there, but often thought of as a side dish. More and more, though, we are coming to realize that a plant-based diet, with little or no meat even, is going to be a healthier way to eat for just about everyone. New study out of the University of Hawaii Cancer Center found that eating a high-quality plant-rich diet that includes whole grains, vegetables, and fruits may prevent cognitive impairment even when people start that diet in their late 50s and 60s. Yeah, it's important to make sure you're getting enough protein, fats, complex carbohydrates. Just because you cut out or even cut back on meat, though, is not a license to eat whatever you want. Focus on eating whole, real foods. I'm Dr. Sanjay Gupta, helping you live a better life.
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